mama, she got it sticking in the cameraman. We could have some. And he's up there. What's that?

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1: 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Come here, baby.
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Now he's a buckskin, 15 hands, five-time team road champion.

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2: A few days before he turned 80, he was sitting out back in a rocker. He said, what you been up to lately?

0: fire, and it burns, burns, burns. The ring of fire, the ring of fire, the ring of fire.
1: Got a girl from the south side, got braids in her hair. First time I seen her walk by, and I about fell off my chair.